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Thank you for joining us this morning. Tim Allen here with a reminder about the old school run. Yes, a couple of tunes, a couple of old school tunes for the school run every weekday, 3:30, only here at Nation Radio.

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7: Top stories this hour. Keir Starmer will use a speech later to promise to tackle the big challenges confronting the UK as he battles to save his job. The PM's expected to focus on tackling the cost of living and closer ties with Europe. There have been growing calls for him to stand aside, but backbencher Catherine West saying she'll mount a leadership challenge today. But MP Perrin Moon is standing by him.
8: We should be talking to each other. We do need to recognise that we need to move further and faster in particular areas that Angie Rayner has raised in terms of social housing, in terms of making sure that we really focus on the cost of living.
7: British passengers have arrived back in the UK after being rescued from the hantavirus-hit cruise ship. UK nationals have been taken to Arrow Park Hospital on the Wirral. New mums in deprived areas are thought to be more than twice as likely to die by suicide after giving birth. The Royal College of Psychiatrists says one in three related deaths occurred in disadvantaged communities in the UK and Ireland between 2021 and 2023. Britain's forecast to lose 163,000 jobs this year because of the Iran war. Reports warning two of the UK's lowest income regions, South Wales and the Humber, will suffer the most from soaring energy prices. To sport, and West Ham manager Nuno Espirito Santo was left frustrated following their 1-0 loss to Premier League leaders Arsenal. His side had a stoppage time equaliser cancelled out by VAR after it was ruled the visitors' keeper David Raya was fouled. Nuno says players want consistency.
9: The lack of consistency in the decisions, I think, in these previous recent seasons, has been happening a lot of blocking, grappling, holding, almost like a wrestling situation. All of us don't understand what is a foul, what isn't a foul. I think even the referees confuse themselves.
7: Meanwhile, Arsenal are 5 points clear at the top. And Celtic kept the pressure on Scottish Premiership leaders Hearts with a 3-1 win at home to Rangers in the Old Firm derby. From Sky News, I'm Chris Milligan.
10: Good morning. I hope you had a cracking weekend. Welcome to Nation Radio. It's Gary Parker on Early Breakfast. And coming up, Kelly Clarkson after Steve Winwood.

Perfect song to start off your Monday morning. Something a little on the chilled side from Bob Marley and the Wailers. It was Three Little Birds. Before that, Kelly Clarkson, Since You've Been Gone, and Steve Winwood, and Higher Love. So it's Gary Parker on Early Breakfast on Monday morning, the 11th of May. And if you're celebrating your birthday today, may I wish you a happy birthday. In the world of showbiz, happy birthday, Pam Ferris, who was famous on Darling Buds of May back in the day. Pam is 78 today. And it's a happy birthday to Sabrina Carpenter, who celebrates her 27th birthday today. Happy birthday, Sabrina.

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0: 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And do you think I'm sexy? It's Rod Stewart at Nation Radio. 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
0: It's coming up to 4:30, and this week there are even more chances to win life-changing cash in a Mega May on Make Me a Winner. 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
2: 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He's a worker for the council, has been 20 years. And he takes no lip of nobody and litter off the gutter.

0: Pink and Blue, the brilliant Dignity on Nation Radio. It's 20 to 5 with Gary Parker on Early Breakfast. Simon Grundy will be along at 6, and we are getting ready to cheer on the lads. It's a few weeks away, but we can't wait for this. Sunderland will be playing their next Premier League home game against Chelsea. You can catch all the action Sunday, the 24th of May, at the Stadium of Light, with kickoff at the later time of 4 p.m. on a Sunday afternoon. And to see all the fixtures and ticket options, head to nationplayer.com and select Nation Radio Northeast, and we will see you there at the Stadium of Light, Sunday, the 24th of May, Sunderland versus Chelsea. It's Nation and Queen are on the way next. 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

0: 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If you're after the song to wake up to or continue working if you're on the night shift, I've got Oasis and Don't Look Back in Anger to play you straight after the news at 5, which is next, right here on Nation Radio. 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
9: The top stories this hour. Keir Starmer says he'll set out the path ahead for his party later, despite facing the threat of a leadership challenge. The Prime Minister's making a major speech after disastrous election results last week. One of his MPs, Catherine West, says she'll begin the process of trying to oust him today. She says the cabinet's sitting on its hands.
10: That level of inertia in the face of the election defeat that we saw on Thursday is a disgrace. Working people sent us a message on Thursday. We have to listen to that and we have to change.
9: A flight carrying 20 British nationals rescued from a cruise ship stricken with hantavirus has landed in the UK. The passengers have been taken to Arrow Park Hospital on Merseyside for observation. There's a warning: a significant proportion of the UK population's isolating itself or excessively doom-scrolling when feeling low. The Mental Health Foundation's found they're the most common coping mechanisms to deal with stress and anxiety. Tea lovers are being warned global warming is changing the way our tea tastes. A report by Christian Aid says rising temperatures and worsening weather extremes are starting to make it more bitter. In sport, Arsenal survived the huge scare to keep the Premier League title race in their hands in a tense 1-0 win at West Ham. The host controversially had a stoppage time equaliser ruled out by VAR. Boss Mikel Arteta feels the officials made the right call.
11: In my opinion, it's very clear. If I was on the other side, I would do the same. I think I was very clear in Madrid with certain action that we got punished as well, because there are the rules and we ask for consistency within those rules. So, very pleased, because that was a big game to win.
9: Celtic kept the pressure on Scottish Premiership leaders' hearts with a 3-1 win at home to Rangers in the Old Firm derby. And finally, Adolescents won 4 awards at this year's BAFTA TV Awards. The Celebrity Traitors won Best Reality and the fan-voted Memorable Moment category. Dame Mary Berry also received the BAFTA Fellowship Award. From Sky News,
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14: Good morning. It's Monday. I hope you had a good weekend. Gary Parker on Nation Radio playing the best variety of hits like U2 after Oasis at Nation.

Oasis. Then it was U2. I still haven't found what I'm looking for. It was Bono's birthday yesterday. He turned 66. And there from Mary J. Blige, it was Family Affair. Coming up to a 5:15 Monday morning on a Mega May on Make Me a Winner. Two chances to win this week. The first is on Wednesday. Keep listening for details on how to enter. In the meantime, Toto, Denise Williams, and Bruno Mars.

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0: Ace of Base. That was such an earworm when it came out, wasn't it? All That She Wants on Nation Radio. Whitney, before that, I Want to Dance with Somebody. 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

0: Good morning. It's Monday and it's Nation Radio. Simon Grundy is next on Breakfast. But first, it's the top stories for the Northeast at 6. Nation
1: Radio. This is your Rocky Bar speaking. And this biscuit crunch is here to pep you up. Taking you from traffic jam to singing a jam. Because after one crunch of a Rocky Bar, it's showtime. Stage presence, you've got it. Range, 2 octaves. So go grab yourself a Rocky. Go grab your imaginary mic. Go be the car karaoke diva you were born to be. Rocky, go crunch it.
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14: It's the top stories this hour, and a newly elected reform councillor in Sunderland is under investigation over allegations of racist online comments. Glenn Gibbons, who represents Hilton Castle, is accused of post-directed at the city's Nigerian community. The party have suspended him as an investigation continues. It comes after a huge win in the city for reform and across the UK in general in the local elections last week. Professor Tom Brooks is a politics expert from Durham University. He says reform now have to deliver on their promises.
15: The real challenge now for reform, probably their biggest problem is having done so well, because now, instead of being the anti-establishment, oh, the powers that be are getting it all wrong and we know what we would do and we would make it all better, well, now they're in power, you know, and now they won those seats and now they're in control.
14: An investigation into a major fire in Newcastle City Centre is continuing today. Firefighters had to tackle the blaze at the old Central Snooker Club on New Bridge Street West next to the New Bridge Hotel yesterday. There's no word on any cause as of yet. More than half of us across the Northeast admit to doom-scrolling or staying in bed all day when we're struggling with our mental health. That's despite the fact that those things can actually make us feel worse compared to doing something positive like going outside or speaking with a friend. These stats are from the Mental Health Foundation. We've been speaking to their CEO, Mark Rowland.
16: One thing that we need to address, especially anxiety, is we need to be able to turn and face what we're worried about, not run away from it.
14: And finally, many of our TV favourites were out in force for the BAFTA Awards last night. Our showbiz correspondent, Olivia Marks, has been taking a look at the winners for us.
17: It was a big night for Netflix's Adolescence at the BAFTA TV Awards, taking home 4 awards, including leading actor for Stephen Graham. The Celebrity Traitors won in the reality category, as well as most memorable TV moment, voted for by the public. Dame Mary Berry was honoured with the Fellowship, and Martin Lewis received the BAFTA Special Award.
9: Weather.
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14: After a cold, drizzly start, it'll be a windy, mostly cloudy day with a mix of bright spells and the odd shower for the northeast. That's your latest. I'm Mickey Welsh. Nation
12: Radio. Good morning. Yes, it's going to be a bit changeable this week. At the moment, a northerly wind, 5 degrees, feels like one. But lots of sunshine through the day today. I think last night's rain has all gone now. Nation Radio. Good morning. This is Simon Grundy across the northeast. Hope you had a lovely weekend. Madonna gets the road on the show.

NSYNC, Madonna before that, the best variety of hits. Nation Radio at 6.09, Monday morning, the 11th of May. Good morning, hope you're well. Let's have a quick look at the morning papers and websites this morning. Almost every front page features Keir Starmer's premiership and his future following a disastrous result for the Labour Party at the local elections last week, losing Sunderland and South Tyneside, of course, councils. The Guardian's headline reads, Labour leadership rivals circle as Starmer tries to cling to power. It reports that approximately 40 Labour MPs have called for the PM to set a date to step down as leadership rivals begin to position themselves for a contest. And the actors Stephen Graham and Owen Cooper are pictured standing arm in arm on the paper's front page after a historic win at the Netflix drama Adolescence at the BAFTA Television Awards last night. And Stephen Graham looking up at him because the little lad, who's not little anymore, is towering over him. Looking at the other papers this morning, the Daily Mail, Streeting and Rayner ready for Starmer's fall. Change before it's too late, says the front page of the Mirror. Angela Rayner in stinging swipe at PM's record. Starmer to lay out his fight back agenda in a speech today. Streeting, I'm ready to be PM on the front page of the Telegraph. Front page of the Times, the PM fights to save his skin after Rayner's ultimatum. Today or never to save your job is the front page of the Eye this morning. Front page of the Express, how dare he? The PM plots to rip up Brexit is the Express. He wants to get closer because of economics and safety in the current climate in the world, closer to the EU. And the front page of The Sun this morning focuses not on British politics, but on Strictly Come Dancing. In an exclusive, the paper says that Emma Willis is going to replace Tess Daly and Claudia Winkleman as host of the beloved dancing show. Those the papers this morning. And take that new song in Sunderland at the Stadium of Light in just a few weeks.

0: variety of hits from Nation Radio, Aretha Franklin in the 80s, Who's Zoomin' Who, and the brand new song from Take That. Before that, You're a Superstar. Yeah, the lads back with new music. Three of them now, and they're recreating the Circus Live Tour back at the Stadium of Light Wednesday, the 9th of June. Belinda Carlisle and the Script in support, and you can still get tickets.
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0: First one of the week, let's see if you can get this. 64% of us do this every month. Do what? 07740 938 500. WhatsApp, Nation Radio Northeast on Facebook. An early doors survey question to get your brain into gear this morning, which sounds like I need to. 64% of us do this every month. What do you think? Clues coming up and some shout-outs for the latest traffic next for the Northeast.
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13: I'm Greg Edwards. Good morning. First of all, on the A19 in the Middlesbrough area, there's been an accident on the northbound carriageways between the Portrack interchange and the A139 Norton interchange, and one lane is closed. So far, traffic is coping well, but one to be aware of, obviously, if that's your route this morning. Apart from that, at Eagles Cliff, they've still got temporary lights for emergency repairs on the A135 near Pennypot Lane, and in South Shields, River Drive is still closed off for roadworks with a diversion in place from Salem Street.
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0: James Arthur at Nation Radio. It's going to be a fairly dry day today after overnight rain. Some good sunny spells. Cold, though, because of the northerly wind. 5 feels like 1 at the moment. This afternoon's high is 9. And Keir Starmer, in a speech today, is going to promise bolder action as he battles to persuade his MPs not to ditch him as the Labour leader after the disaster at the local elections last week. And a plane carrying 20 Brits evacuated from that cruise ship hit by hantavirus has arrived in the UK and they're now in quarantine. And at the BAFTAs last night, the TV awards, Celebrity Traitors, The Last One Laughing, got 2 awards each. Adolescence took home 4.
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0: And how are you doing on this? 64% of us do this every month. Rebecca says, do a monthly budget. Nope. Say I'm skint every month, says Martin. Nope. Wash your car, says Chloe Palmer. That's not right either. So what's your guess? 07740938500 WhatsApp or Nation Radio Northeast on Facebook. 64% of us do this every month. And a clue, it has got something to do with, yes, getting paid every month and doing something every month with that money or some of it.

0: 80s Paul Simon, You Can Call Me Al, doing a tour of the UK and Europe this year after doing a massive tour of America and Canada last year. And Dua Lipa before that on this Monday the 11th. What's happening this week? Well, the Choir of Man, a big show at the Sunderland Empire tomorrow till Saturday. Legally Blonde at the Theatre Royal in Newcastle. That's tomorrow until Sunday. And you're going to have to wait for every other event, really. Peter Kay at the Arena on Friday. Lily Allen's there on Saturday. You can see James Morrison at the City Hall, Newcastle on Friday. Christopher Cross at the Glasshouse in Gateshead. And Justin Fletcher on Sunday at the Tyne Theatre. The kids' TV legend, Mr. Tumble, and all these other characters. Justin Fletcher at the Tyne Theatre on Sunday. Oh, An Example is on at the NX in Newcastle on Wednesday. Stuff to do this week across the North East.
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0: 20 to 7, so how are you doing on this? 64% of us do this every month. Bit of a clue earlier on. Yes, it's got something to do with your monthly salary, so maybe that'll help you. Thanks for getting in touch so far. Put money in savings, says Jackie Woff. What else we got? Shopping, says Ray Kitchen, like doing a big shop. That's a good guess, but not right. Jim in South Shields says, have a takeaway, like a monthly takeaway. That's a good guess, but not right. Clean the whole house, says Andy this morning. Do you? Or are you talking about the other percent of people? Because 64% of people do this every month. That's not right, Andy, anyway. So what do you think? 07740 938 500 WhatsApp, Nation Radio Northeast on Facebook. That's nearly three quarters of people, isn't it? Do what? Every month when they get paid to add some words to give you a clue. Right, the answer's coming. Traffic first, though, next for the Northeast.
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12: I'm Greg Edwards. In the Stockton area on the A19 northbound, an accident still partially blocking the carriageway between the Portrack interchange and the A139 Norton interchange. So far, traffic seems to be coping well, according to sensors. Traffic's on the move on the A1M, both north and southbound, and looking good as well at the Tyne Tunnel on the A19 so far. In the Durham area, don't forget roadworks underway on the A691. They've got some temporary lights near to the hospital for several more days, so expect a few delays.
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0: Jonas Blue doing a cover of Fast Car with Dakota and Charles and Eddie at 7:09. Bit of showbiz this morning. Adolescence from Netflix was the biggest winner at the BAFTA Television Awards last night. Celebrity Traitors and Last One Laughing also scooped glory. In fact, it was the biggest winner ever, a record 4 for Adolescence. Steve Coogan got Best Actor in a Comedy for Alan Partridge, and Mary Berry got a Fellowship Award as well. You can Google all the other winners. We'll do a bit more showbiz later on. And Emma Willis is apparently going to be announced as the new host of Strictly Come Dancing. I also saw over the weekend that it was actually going to be Zoe Ball. Maybe both of them will replace Claudia and Tess Daly. And another statement over the weekend, Tess Daly herself and Vernon Kay have confirmed their marriage is over after 13 years, and they revealed a classy post on their Instagram accounts at the same time, and they toasted their new lives apart with champers, apparently, instead of mudslinging. Well, let's hope it stays that way. I was divorced years ago. Anyway, what about this?
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0: Answer time, 64% of us do this every month. Thanks for all the guesses. And the first person to get it right 30 minutes ago on Facebook, because it tells me that, Graham, donate to charity. Yeah, and well done to Emma, and well done to Leanne, and a load of other people that said that as well. 64% of us apparently have a monthly direct debit to charity. Well done if you said that, and well done if you do that. And Taylor Swift at Nation.
3: I had a

0: Taylor Swift getting married the 3rd of July in New York, apparently. Almost 7 o'clock right now, though, on this, the 11th of May. Let's get the latest news, traffic and weather for the Northeast in just a moment. All the big stories from the weekend and this morning. And weather, well, that's not great. 5 at the minute feels like 1.
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10: This is your Rocky Bar speaking, and this buttery biscuit crunch is here to pep you up, taking you from traffic jam to singing a jam. Because after one crunch of a Rocky Bar, it's showtime! Stage presence? You've got it. Range? 2 octaves. So go grab yourself a Rocky, go grab your imaginary mic, go be the car karaoke diva you were born to be. Rocky, go crunch it.
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12: Here's your top stories this hour, and a newly elected reform councillor in Sunderland has been suspended as he's investigated for alleged racist comments online. Glenn Gibbons, elected in Hilton Castle, is accused of posts targeting the Nigerian community. The party says the investigation's ongoing, no final decisions being made as of yet. It comes after a huge win in the city for the party and across the country in general. A politics expert in Durham says people shouldn't be too surprised. Here's Professor Tom Brooks from Durham University.
13: I think it's a sign that people are broadly looking for a new kind of politics and a new way of doing things. They've lost faith with traditional parties to deliver this change, and they're looking for reform to make a difference in their lives.
12: 20 British nationals who were trapped on board the cruise ship hit by hantavirus have arrived back in the UK. They're in isolation at a hospital on Merseyside. Meanwhile, a French traveller has started showing symptoms of the virus on their repatriation flight back home. An investigation into a large fire at a derelict snooker club in Newcastle is continuing today. Crews had to tackle the blaze at the old Central Snooker Club on New Bridge Street West next to the New Bridge Hotel yesterday. Experts are warning us not to doom scroll on our phones or stay in bed all day if we're struggling with our mental health. We've been shown data from the Mental Health Foundation. It shows 54% of us here in the Northeast are doing the wrong things to cope with stress and anxiety. and in reality it's making us feel worse. CEO Mark Rowland says he understands how people fall into the trap though.
14: It's definitely concerning and it's totally understandable. We all do it. Turn to things that we think might help or provide short-term relief but make things worse over the long term.
12: And finally, it was the TV BAFTA Awards last night and Adolescence was the big winner. It got four prizes, including Best Limited Drama, and the cast grabbed the majority of the acting prizes as well. Celebrity Traders won Best Reality and the fan-voted Memorable Moment category, and Dame Mary Berry was given a BAFTA Fellowship Award.
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12: After a cold, drizzly start, it'll be a windy, mostly cloudy day with a mix of bright spells and the odd shower for the northeast. That's your latest. I'm Mickey Welsh.
0: Cheers, Mickey. 7:02. Yeah, a bit of a changeable week this week. Northerly wind blowing at the moment. 5 feels like 1. But hopefully last night's rain has blown out. Yeah, some good sunny spells across the day today, but feeling cold in that northerly wind. Sun sets at 9 exactly tonight. Up again tomorrow morning at 5:05. Roads building, but the accident on the A19 at Stockton has now gone.

Best variety of hits, Nation Radio, Monday morning. Hope you're well. This is Simon Grundy. Hope you had a lovely weekend. Diana Ross brought back to life by the Bee Gees back in the 80s after a little bit of a dry spell for Diana Ross. And before that, Edwin Collins. I've never met a girl like you before at 10 past 7. So here we are, yeah, Monday morning. Make me a winner, Mad May. And we're going to give you two winners this week. Maybe you'll be one of them, either Wednesday or Friday. Life-changing amounts of money. And I'll tell you how to enter pretty soon. And the amount of words we speak has dropped, apparently. I'm sure me being this person and the job that I do, I'm sure mine haven't. But in the last 20 years, apparently we say 28% less a day than we used to. And it's all being put down to smartphones. Yep, instead of chatting, we're using messages and voice notes and emojis and different apps on our phone. Researchers say proper conversation is linked to better well-being, stronger relationships, and generally feeling more human. If we're talking less, we're missing out on all that good stuff. And one scientist believes that the study says that digital chats just don't give us the same emotional boost as actually speaking to somebody. But if you're maybe working at home sometimes or all the time, you're less likely to be talking to people unless you're on, I don't know, Teams or something. But yeah, the amount of words we speak daily in the last 20 years has dropped by 28%. Is that real in your life? Maybe, when you think about it. Anyway, Ray, still looking for a husband. Maybe she's on the apps.

0: Andy Bell, Vince Clark, ooh, sometimes 80s Erasure, and before that, current song from Ray, Where the Hell Is My Husband, at 7:18. Traffic and travel for the northeast in just a moment. It's a busy Monday morning, I think, after a busy weekend, really. The weather Saturday was absolutely awful, wasn't it, if you were at the footy. South Shields missed out on the playoff final. Kidderminster Harriers beat them 2-0 in South Shields, which was a bit of a shame for them. Middlesbrough also 0-0 in their first leg of their playoff to go back into the Premier League. And Sunderland and Newcastle, of course, just 1 point each. Sunderland holding Man United to a 0-0 draw, which actually was a bit of a result, to be honest, I thought. Loads of chances missed. Sunderland certainly the best team. So 0-0 there. And of course, Newcastle drawing 1-1 yesterday. So the standing at the minute, Sunderland 12th with 48 points. Newcastle 13th with 46 points. Is a European place now not likely? I don't think so. But you can keep fingers crossed as the business end of the season is coming to an end. Of course, the World Cup starts in a month. Are you going to be watching? The time I go to bed and the time of the kickoffs, probably not many matches, perhaps, in America, Canada and Mexico. I remember one of our winners on Make Me a Winner said that he was going to go to the World Cup and he was going to go and try and get to the final. Well, he did win. Was it half a mil? Something like that. Well, two winners this week, Wednesday and Friday, winning life-changing amounts of money. I'll tell you about Mega May soon, and hopefully you'll win. And you'll come out the draw as one of our two big winners this week. Traffic next, though, first. Nation
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20: I'm Greg Edwards. Traffic's on the move so far this morning on the A1M in both directions, and just building up a little on the A19 northbound now at the Tyne Tunnel. Better news further south on the A19 in the Stockton area. It's back to normal northbound, approaching the Norton interchange after an accident earlier. Nearby in Stockton, a reminder, Riverside is still closed for roadworks, so traffic's diverting between North Shore Road and the Bridge Road junction. In Durham, busy now through the roadworks on the A691.
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0: 90s, Wilson Phillips, before that Ella Henderson a few years ago with Ghost at just gone 7:30, Monday morning across the northeast. It's the 11th of May today, cold out there. If you've been out there already, you'll know that. 5, feels like 1, the odd spot of rain hanging around in the thick cloud, but that should blow out if it hasn't already, and a fairly nice day today with the hazy sunshine, but it's that cold northerly wind. This afternoon, 9. 5, the feels like temperature, is the high today. Tomorrow in the teens, because the wind is shifting. It's a bit all over the place, really, this week. So if you've got any washing, I think today and tomorrow is your only 2 days chance to get it dry out there. Sunsets tonight at 9:01, and up again tomorrow morning at 5:05. And on the roads this morning, yes, it's a busy Monday morning, but the accident on the A19 near Stockton has cleared now, so we are accident-free as far as we know. 0191 548 6767 if you've got a travel tip. 15 minutes up at the tunnel, 10 minutes A19 south at Billingham. Just the usual Monday build-up by the look of it. If there's something else, let me know. And public transport, okay, so far as well.
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0: Yeah, Mega May is on. There's 2 draws this week, which means there's more chances to win life-changing cash. Owen, our last winner Friday, won £300,000. And Wednesday, £325,000 is up for grabs. 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
0: 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Across the northeast, this is Simon Grundy, this is Noah Kahan.

0: 80s Duran Duran, and before that Noah Kahan a couple of years ago at 20 to 8 as we played the best variety of hits. Across the North East, this is Simon Grundy. Beautiful sunny morning this morning, streaming through the window, and hopefully it's going to be like this all day, as you may have heard, but it's a cold northerly wind again, I'm afraid. And the roads are really busy. We'll check in with the Travel Centre in just a moment. And if you've already left, have you got your lunch with you? Have you got your dinner? You got your bait? Sandwiches are making a comeback, apparently, according to a new survey out today. Half of us are eating more sandwiches this year than we did last year. And it's not just for dinner or tea, it's for breakfast and late night snacks, apparently, and even for emotional support. What? Apparently, the big reason is that shop-bought sandwiches have levelled up, better fillings, and way more choice. That's an expensive way of doing it. Why don't you just make it them home and then take them with you? Anyway, two-thirds say that we're eating more sandwiches now. Even the bairns are choosing them when they're out and about. But here's the funny bit. Even with all the fancy options, apparently only a third of people will divert from their favourite. Yet two-thirds buy the same one or make the same one every day. Is that you? Let's get the latest next in the Travel Centre, whatever your dinner time option later.
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12: I'm Greg Edwards. There's a 15-minute queue northbound now on the A19 approaching the Tyne Tunnel, according to the sensors. Building up on the Felling Bypass on the westbound side towards the Heworth traffic lights as usual, and it is slow northbound on the A194M towards the Felling Bypass. In the Billingham area, southbound traffic is slowing down on the A19 as you head towards the Portrack interchange, taking about 10 minutes to get through the slow traffic, according to the latest on the sensors. Quick reminder, roadworks are underway in Stockton. Riverside remains closed.
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14: Nation Radio. I know you moved on to someone new. Hope life is beautiful. You were the light for me to find my truth. I just wanna say thank you.

Reminiscing on those past days. I thought you didn't know where my last name, but that changed. And I traveled around the world, think where you living at now. I heard you moved to Austin, got an apartment and settled down. And every once in a while, I start texting, write a paragraph, but then I delete the message. Think about you like a pastime. I could cry you a river, get you baptized. Or I wasn't ready to act right. Used to always think I'd get you back right. They say that things fall apart. We were gonna move to Brooklyn, you were gonna study art. Love is just a tool to remind us who we are.

8 minutes to 8, ABBA's Dancing Queen on Nation Radio as we play the best variety of hits. And in a bit of showbiz news this morning, Adolescence got 4 awards last night at the TV BAFTA Awards, which is a record breaker. It got limited drama. The winning drama for a series went to Coda Silence. The leading actor was Stephen Graham. Supporting actor was Owen Cooper, the young lad from Adolescence. Yeah, best supporting actress didn't go to Erin Doherty in Adolescence. It went to Christine Tremarco from Adolescence, actually. Also the winner, Amanda Land of Best Comedy. Best actor in a comedy, Steve Coogan, like I mentioned. Best actress in a comedy, Catherine Parkinson for Here We Go. Last One Laughing was the best entertainment show. Bob Mortimer on that show got best entertainment performance. Yeah. Best reality show, Celebrity Traitors. The best moment was when Alan Carr won and cried. Best soap was EastEnders. Daytime show, Scam Interceptors. Yeah, that's pretty good. Foreign show with The Studio from Apple. Best children's show was Cronkton, is it? And See No Evil, best factual show. There's loads of winners there. And also, The Sun thinks they know who's going to take over Strictly, and it's going to be Emma Willis, is it? Or Zoe Ball, I read over the weekend. Or maybe the both of them will replace Claude and Tess Daly. Emma Willis and Zoe Ball. And talking of Tess Daly, she and Vernon Kate over the weekend announced they're splitting up after 13 years of marriage, which is a bit sad. And happy birthday today, if it's yours, Pam St. Clement from EastEnders, Pat Butcher, 84 today. Pam Ferris from Darling Buds of May, 78. Jeremy Paxman, 76. Holly Valance, 43. And Sabrina Carpenter is 27. Happy birthday if it's yours. And Alex Warren at Nation Radio. How

0: Alex Warren at Nation, Fever Dream, the latest news, traffic and weather in just a moment. The Prime Minister's going to try and save his job with another speech today, another reset after such a disaster at the local elections last week. And a local Sunderland councillor already suspended. The latest next for the North East.
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15: Right, to top stories this hour. Sir Keir Starmer will promise to face up to the big challenges in a speech today. The PM will attempt to reset his government following disastrous election results for Labour across England last week. As we know, they lost many North East councillors and councils, including Sunderland and Gateshead. Durham Uni politics expert Tom Brooks isn't surprised that Labour lost so many seats.
16: I think this difficult project of, you know, kind of promising change, trying to deliver change, some really big fundamental stuff of NHS and education, elsewhere, the things have been turning around, but it takes a while for these things to be seen. It takes a while for these things to be felt on the ground.
15: Well, meanwhile, a newly elected Reform Council in Sunderland's being investigated over allegations of racist online comments. Glenn Gibbons is accused of targeting the city's Nigerian community. The party says he's been suspended as an investigation is ongoing. An investigation into a major fire in Newcastle City Centre is continuing today. Firefighters had to tackle the blaze at the old Central Snooker Club on New Bridge Street West next to the New Bridge Hotel yesterday. There's no word on any cause as of yet. More than half of us across the North East admit to doom scrolling or staying in bed all day when we're struggling with our mental health. That's despite the fact that those things can actually make us feel worse compared to doing something positive like going outside or speaking with a friend. These stats are from the Mental Health Foundation. We've been speaking to their CEO, Mark Rowland.
17: One thing that we need to address, especially anxiety, is that we need to be able to turn and face what we're worried about, not run away from it.
15: And finally, many of our TV favourites were out in force for the BAFTA Awards last night. Our showbiz correspondent, Olivia Marks, has been taking a look at the winners for us.
18: It was a big night for Netflix's Adolescents at the BAFTA TV Awards, taking home 4 awards, including leading actor for Stephen Graham. The Celebrity Traitors won in the reality category, as well as most memorable TV moment, voted for by the public. Dame Mary Berry was honoured with the Fellowship, and Martin Lewis received the BAFTA Special Award.
13: Weather.
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15: After a cold, drizzly start, it'll be a windy, mostly cloudy day with a mix of bright spells and the odd shower for the northeast. That's your latest. I'm Mickey Welsh. Nation
0: Radio. Good morning. Thanks, Mickey. 8:02. Yeah, it's cold because of the northerly wind today. Feels like one at the minute. It's going to feel like five as a high later. Nation Radio. Road's busy. It's a typical Monday morning.

George Michael's Freedom back in the early 90s and 80s. Dave and Annie, Annie from Aberdeen, Dave from Sunderland, of course. There must be an angel playing with my heart, Eurythmics, with Stevie Wonder on his harmonica. For a Monday morning, anyway, the 11th of May, this is Simon Grundy. Good morning. Hope you had a lovely weekend. Well, the World Cup starts exactly a month today. Today's the 11th of May. It starts on the 11th of June. One of the host nations, Canada, America, but Mexico start it all off against South Africa at 8 o'clock kickoff here in Group A, but a lot of the games are just so late. I don't know how many of them I'm going to be able to see, if I'm honest. But of course, the season hasn't finished yet. Tonight, Monday night football, is Tottenham and Leeds United. Are they still in the relegation kind of battle, Spurs? I think Leeds are safe, aren't they, mathematically? Of course, yesterday, it was a one-all draw for Newcastle. Notts Forest getting just 1 point. Sunderland just getting a point at the Stadium of Light. A 0-0 draw against Man United, which was actually, I think, a good result. In fact, we were the better team. We had more chances than they did. But I think 0-0 was something to be, you know, I think grateful for. So the table at the moment, Sunderland are currently 12th with 48 points. Newcastle are 13th with 46 points. And of course, the playoffs as well. Middlesbrough continue after their 0-0 League One to get back in the Premier League, of course, over the weekend. And South Shields, they lost at home in their playoff final, didn't they? Which was such a shame. 2-0 against Kidderminster Harriers. So well done for getting that far to Shields, but no promotion this season. The business end, as they call it. Right now, Niall Horan, and Dinner Party at Nation on this Monday morning.

0: Niall Horan's dinner party. His dinner party live is coming to the Northeast at the Arena in the autumn, if you fancy that. And Yaz disappearing there in the 80s. Number one, it was The Only Way Is Up. And if you love the oldies, After Nine, our golden hour. Sometimes 80s, sometimes 90s. But today, it's going to be a year in the noughties. It was the year that the Northern Rock crisis, people queuing to get their money out of the Northern Rock. Yeah, do you remember that? A smoking ban in public places came into effect. It was also the year that Newcastle was struggling in the Premier League. Joey Barton got arrested for assault. Meanwhile, Sunderland were promoted under Roy Keane back to the Premier League after champions of the championship in this season. Do you remember that? Well, what year? That'll be After Nine.
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0: And see if you can choose me a tune. The most popular superstitions have been revealed. They range from never opening an umbrella indoors and never placing new shoes on a table. You know where that comes from, don't you? Because if there was ever a disaster in a pit, people just brought home the pitman's boots and just put them on the table without saying anything and then walking out, which was a horrible way of announcing to the family that your dad had died or your husband had died. Do you remember that? That's where that comes from. Anyway, amongst the most widely held beliefs are crossing your fingers, knocking on wood, and steering clear of walking under a ladder. So, superstitions. What song should I play? 07740 938 500 WhatsApp, Nation Radio Northeast on Facebook. I should be so lucky, Kylie. Knock on wood, Amy Stewart. Yeah, lucky you, Lightning Seeds. Black Cat, Jackson, Janet Jackson, yeah. Stevie Wonder, Superstition. That would be a good shout, because that's exactly what today's story is all about. Can you come up with a better choice? 07740 938 500 WhatsApp, Nation Radio Northeast on Facebook. And the latest traffic first, though, next for the Northeast.
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14: I'm Greg Edwards. On the A19, it's slow northbound past the A690 Harrington interchange on the sensors, and further north, about a 10-minute queue now at the Tyne Tunnel. Meanwhile, the Pelling Bypass is queuing westbound towards the Heworth traffic light, taking about 10 minutes to get through that stretch. In Durham, it's busy inbound on the A691, not helped by those roadworks near to the hospital. Also slow on the A690 on the approach to the Giles Gate roundabout, heading in from the A1M.
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0: Good morning, this is Simon Grundy, 8:30 across the northeast on this Monday morning. A little bit of cloud, maybe the odd spot of rain on your windscreen still, but that'll blow out if not already, and it's going to be a fairly sunny day today in amongst the cloud. Northerly wind making it feel cold though, 5 feels like 1 at the minute, 9 feels like 5 this afternoon as the high, and then back in the teens tomorrow because the wind is going to be coming from the west. Depends where the wind comes from. Well, a cold northerly today, but sunshine though. Sunsets just before 9 tonight. And on the roads this morning, accident-free, A19 down at Billingham, a 15-minute queue. Maybe the same northbound at the Tyne Tunnel on the A19. Busy into Durham City, as always. But there's no accidents to report. If you got a tip, 0191 548 6767. Not bad for a Monday, but of course the busiest day of the week. If you work at home, sometimes you've got to go in on a Monday. Yep.
1: Player.
0: Yeah, Mega May is on. There's two draws again this week, which means there's even more chances to win life-changing cash. Owen won on Friday, £300,000. And this time it's £325,000. 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So for a chance to win this Wednesday, get in the draw now if you're not driving. 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
0: 8:32 across the northeast. This is Simon Grundy in the morning at Nation Radio. And Frankie from the 80s. Frankie, say, relax. Still got your T-shirt? Yeah, I have somewhere.

0: Tom Grennan at Nation Radio at 22 minutes to 9. Before that, 80s, Frankie Goes to Hollywood, Relax. Produced, of course, by Trevor Horn, originally from Hetton, before moving south. Anyway, thanks for staying in the Northeast. Otherwise, I'd have no listeners. This is Simon Grundy at Nation with the latest traffic coming up.
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8: I'm Greg Edwards. Still slow on the A19 northbound past the A690 at the Harrington Interchange this morning, and approaching the Tyne Tunnel on the A19, there's a 15-minute queue now. Felling Bypass remains heavy westbound towards the Huath traffic light, and there is a queue on the A194M as you head towards the Felling Bypass junction. In Durham, it's slow northbound on the A167 towards the hospital roundabout, taking around 10 minutes to get through, according to the sensors. In Middlesbrough, really heavy on Cargo Fleet Lane.
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0: Enrique Iglesias, almost 10 to 9, bit of showbiz on Nation Radio for this Monday morning, and the BAFTA TV Awards last night. No surprise, Adolescence won a lot, got the most, 4, which is the most that a TV show has ever gotten in one night, so it broke a record. For the best limited drama, best actor in Stephen Graham, best supporting actor, the young lad Owen Cooper, and the best supporting actress Christine Tremarco, so well done to them. Best entertainment show was Last One Laughing. Best entertainment performance was Bob Mortimer on that show. Best soap opera was EastEnders. Best daytime show, Scam Interceptors. Yeah. Mary Berry got a fellowship award. BAFTA Special Award went to Martin Lewis for all the help that he gives people to save money. Amanda Land got the best scripted comedy. And also best reality show was Celebrity Traitors, that got the best moment of the year as well, when Alan Carr was crowned the winner and burst into tears, you might remember. And also, The Sun says that Emma Willis is going to be announced as the new host of Strictly Come Dancing. Over the weekend, I saw it was Angela Scanlon and Zoe Ball, but The Sun reckons that it's going to be Emma Willis. And Vernon Kay and Tess Daly, who stepped down, of course, with Claude, has said over the weekend that their 13-year marriage is over, which is a bit sad. So that's in today's showbiz as well. And happy birthday, if it's yours, celebrating with a few celebs like Pamson Clement from EastEnders, Pat Butcher, 84 today, Pam Ferris from The Darling Buds of May, and Matilda, whatever, 78, Jeremy Paxman, 76, Holly Valance, if you remember her from Neighbours, and she did that song Kiss Kiss from Australia, 43. Yep, and Sabrina Carpenter, 27 today.
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0: And today's news story earlier on, research out today reveals our number one superstition, and that's opening an umbrella indoors. And there's loads more, but what song should I play? Black Cat, Janet Jackson. What about Lucky You, Lightning Seeds? Thank you for Tony for that one. I Should Be So Lucky, Kylie has come up a few times. Thank you to Bill, and thank you to Amy as well in Seam for that one. Knock on Wood, yeah, that's one, isn't it? One of the top ones. You touch wood, knock on wood, for good luck. Amy Stewart did a song called Knock on Wood. You could play that, Simon, says Margaret in Newcastle. I could do. Thank you for that. On WhatsApp this morning. Morning, Simon. Lisa from Springwell says, hope you're well. I am, thank you. Topical tunes. Abracadabra, Steve Miliband. Black Magic Woman, Fleetwood Mac. Seven Leaf Clover by Luke Combs. Any good? Yeah, very good. Donna in Peterlee says, morning, Simon. What about Superstition from Ollie Mers? That's a good shout, but a lot of people have actually said the same title, but different song though, from Stevie Wonder. Here you go. Today's topical tune, Superstition, because today's news story earlier on was about superstitions.

0: massive international hit from Ella Langley, who started putting out music on YouTube and TikTok during the pandemic 6 years ago, and Choosing Texas, number one in America, and did well across the world as well. And coming up, the latest news, weather and traffic for the Northeast, and then our golden hour for this Monday. Do you remember the year for the Sugar Babes? Hoosiers, remember this? And Kylie, the whole hour next. What's our golden hour mystery year today?
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15: Here's your top stories this hour. Sir Keir Starmer is going to give a speech today promising to tackle what he's calling the biggest challenges confronting the UK. He's battling to save his job. The PM's expected to focus on the cost of living and closer ties with Europe. There's been growing calls for him to stand aside after Labour were demolished in last week's local elections. Durham Uni politics expert Tom Brooks wasn't surprised that the party lost in many places, like Gateshead and Sunderland.
16: The governing party always does poorly in local elections when it's in Downing Street. And this has come true here. It's kind of really hit them hard, I think, on the back of the party and its leader has been struggling in the polls.
15: Well, meanwhile, a newly elected reform councillor in Sunderland's being investigated over allegations of racist online comments. Glenn Gibbons is accused of targeting the city's Nigerian community. The party says he's been suspended as an investigation is ongoing, but no final decision has been made as of yet. New mums living in poorer areas are believed to face more than double the risk of dying by suicide after childbirth. The Royal College of Psychiatrists says one in three deaths happen in the most deprived communities between 2021 and 2023. The British nationals who were on board the repatriation flight from the ship infected with hantavirus have landed back in the UK. They're going to be held at a hospital on Merseyside for the next 72 hours for testing. A warning's been issued about how we deal with stress and anxiety around the North East. The Mental Health Foundation says more than half of us here rely on unhealthy habits like isolating ourselves or scrolling endlessly on our phones to cope. Dr. Rowena Christmas says GPs are seeing a worrying trend among young people.
17: Every single day they're seeing
3: problems that children are coming into them with, whether it's their mental health, whether it's anxiety, difficulty focusing in schools, or physical health. You know, they're not getting outside and playing in the same way.
15: And finally, the Netflix drama Adolescence was the big winner at the TV BAFTAs last night. They picked up four prizes, including the acting awards. Meanwhile, Mary Berry picked up a BAFTA TV fellowship.
12: Weather.
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15: After a cold, drizzly start, it'll be a windy, mostly cloudy day with a mix of bright spells and the odd shower for the northeast. That's your latest. I'm Mickey Welsh.
0: Cheers, Mickey. 9:02 Monday morning across the northeast. Plenty of sunshine, although cold northerly wind blowing, isn't it? And let's get today's oldies on. See if you can work it out. You might have heard some clues already. You might have heard the clips. Do you know already? Well, kicking off the whole hour with this massive number one.

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0: Hoosiers at Nation. Before that, number one, Sugar Babes at 9:10. So two down, loads to go till 10. What is our golden hour today? Our mystery year. If you know already, 07740 938 500. It was the year of a run on the Northern Rock in the Northeast. Well, everywhere, really. The banking crisis, credit crunch was the never used until this year by the tabloid newspapers. And if it hadn't have been for the bailout from the government, people would have lost a fortune having invested and put their money in Northern Rock and mortgages and whatever. So that was in the news in this mystery year. It was also the year that Cadbury's launched their Drumming Gorilla TV advert to the Phil Collins tune, but there were no adverts on BBC Three where this debuted.
1: Stop it! Everyone's looking at me!
2: You've got a right dirty laugh, do you know that?
1: Well, can you believe we're actually going to meet tomorrow?
2: It's only 17 hours to go now, babes.
0: Yeah, the debut of Gavin and Stacey on BBC Three, then BBC Two, and then BBC One, and became massive. But what year did it start?

0: don't need an excuse, so I'm wearing my brand new shoes.
1: Paolo Nutini, used to love him. And before that, Kylie, what is our mystery year today? Just gone to 9:15, Nation Radio Northeast on Facebook. The extra clue there, you can give us your guess underneath. It was the year that Netflix launched its first online streaming service. Before streaming, you used to order a DVD through the post, and they would post it to you, because the internet wasn't strong enough to stream movies at the time. But that's how Netflix started. But their first streaming service began in this mystery year. It was also the year of tech launches. Steve Jobs launched for Apple a brand new device.
2: We're introducing three revolutionary products of this class. 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
1: It's been predicted that they've sold over 3 billion worldwide since it was launched in our mystery year. Yeah, Apple launched the iPhone. What is our mystery year today? And the Amazon Kindle was released as well. What is the mystery year today?
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0: Mika, who originally was from Beirut, but of course he left for obvious reasons. And before that was Girls Aloud, put together on a reality show, What Is Our Mystery Year Today? And talking of reality shows, who was the first winner of Britain's Got Talent? Can you remember? Have a think, be quick. Well, the show started in this mystery year.
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0: Yes, the opera singing Paul Potts was the first winner of BGT in what year? Also in the North East, Newcastle was struggling in the Premier League, and it was the year Joey Barton got arrested for assault, and Roy Keane got Sunderland promoted as champions of the championship. In what year?

Rihanna's Umbrella was number one for weeks, I remember. In what year? Our golden hour at Nation Radio on this Monday morning. And before that, the Killers, who are going to perform at the Champions League final in Budapest, aren't they, I think? I'm sure they're going to be like an opening turn, just like they do at the Super Bowl in America. What is the mystery year today? Talking of live gigs, Live Earth were held across the world, if you remember. It was the year that Britney Spears shaved her head, if you remember that. That made the news all over the world. And TV shows, well, Mad Men started. It was also the year that Benidorm started. I've mentioned Gavin and Stacey already. And The Big Bang Theory, the year that The Sopranos ended, though. And a 4-year-old Charlotte Grundy, my little girl, used to love this. This debuted.

0: Yes, in the night garden on CBeebies before bed for preschoolers. And I've got to say, I used to love it as well. Macapaca, the Tumbly Boos, Oopsie Daisy. Oh, the memories. From what year? More coming up, but not much.
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0: Take that Shine, part of their big comeback. In what year? 2 years after that, they were at the Stadium of Light in Sunderland with the Circus Live Tour, which, of course, is back again in just a few weeks' time. Do you know the year? And before Take That, Maroon 5.
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0: Well, time to give you the answer. The year that Mark said that he gave up smoking because of the smoking ban. Good idea. And you're right with the year. Well done. Lisa in Springwell, you're right. Pete in Cramlington. Rob in Newcastle, well done. Anne in Sunderland, yeah. Ian in Ryup. John Corrigan in Washington. Anne in Sunderland. Janice and Paul. Richard, with 2 years out, I'm afraid. Richard Grissian. Grissian, is that your name? Well done, Richard, for getting in touch, but wrong answer, I'm afraid. Dave Roundtree in Hebburn. Gavin and Stacey gave it to me, Simon, as well as all the tunes. Yeah, you're right. Lisa, yes. Pete in Darlington, yes. Phil in Washington, you're 2 years out as well. Not 2005, 2007. Yes! Let's have another.

0: Amy Winehouse, and before that, Just Jack. Do you remember that? A couple of tunes finishing off our golden hour, yet 2007 today. Well done if you said that. There'll be a different year tomorrow, of course. Finishing off the show at 9, but I'll see you tomorrow morning from 6 across the northeast. Have a great day.
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15: We're to top stories this hour. Sir Keir Starmer will promise to face up to the big challenges in a speech today. The PM will attempt to reset his government following disastrous election results for Labour across England last week. As we know, they lost many North East councillors and councils, including Sunderland and Gateshead. Durham Uni politics expert Tom Brooks isn't surprised that Labour lost so many seats.
16: I think this difficult project of, you know, kind of promising change, trying to deliver change, some really big fundamental stuff of NHS and education and elsewhere, the things have been turning around, but it takes a while for these things to be seen. It takes a while for these things to be felt on the ground.
15: New mums in deprived areas are thought to be more than twice as likely to die by suicide after giving birth. The Royal College of Psychiatrists says one in three deaths occurred in disadvantaged communities across the country between 2021 and 2023. Tired and in many cases traumatised is how 20 British passengers who've been rescued from the hantavirus cruise ship are feeling. They're now in quarantine in a hospital on Merseyside. Dr. Tedros Ghebreyesus from the World Health Organization says they'll be retested.
17: It may not be even associated with hantavirus. Of course, it should be checked. But with age comes many health challenges.
15: There's a warning we're relying on harmful and unhealthy habits to manage our mental health. The Mental Health Foundation's found 54% of people across the North East self-isolate and doom-scroll to cope. Mark Rowland is the charity's chief exec. He's got this advice.
18: Talking to a friend, doing some exercise, doing some meditation is really effective. It does work. The bigger changes that could be necessary might be looking at wider at your life about what's causing that distress and is it the job? Is it the relationship?
15: And finally, Adolescence was the big winner at last night's TV BAFTAs, taking home four prizes. Stephen Graham got Best Leading Actor. Owen Cooper got Best Supporting Actor. The Celebrity Traitors picked up Best Reality and Memorable Moment Award, which was voted by fans.
19: Weather.
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15: Bit of a mix around the northeast today. It's windy, it's mostly cloudy. There are some bright spells, but also the odd shower. Naturally, it's Stan Mickey Welsh.
0: Good morning, and thank you for choosing Nation Radio this Monday morning. This is Mark Collins. I'll be with you through till 1 o'clock this lunchtime. Let's get this party started.

Elton John this Monday morning on Nation Radio with, I guess that's why they call it the blues. Before that, from the mid-90s, Simply Red and Stars. And getting us into Monday morning show and getting the party started was Pink. Good morning, this is Mark Collins. If you're a fan of Race Across the World, you'll know that currently the contestants are in Kyrgyzstan. And Kyrgyzstan has been ranked as one of the best places to visit in 2026. It's been ranked on things such as safety, meal affordability, and accessibility for your visa. It's a bit further afield than most people fancy going for their two-week holiday. But if you're going closer to home for your holidays in Europe this year, these are the top five European countries that have come out top when it comes to safety, meal affordability and visa accessibility. Slovakia at number five, Norway at four, Spain, of course, it's got to be there, we're British, that's at number three, Portugal at two, and the best place for you to visit this summer is Italy.

0: If I could turn back time here on Nation Radio Northeast. And before that, Gracie Abrams, the daughter of the film director J.J. Abrams. And That's So True. 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

0: I think he mentions his own name in all of his songs, doesn't he? He's Jason Derulo with The Other Side this Monday morning on Nation Radio. And before that, Andrew Gold and Lonely Boy. This coming Wednesday, somebody will win £325,000 on Mega Maze. 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

the current song from Blue. And you heard it here on Nation Radio this Monday morning. It's called Flowers. Monday, the 11th of May, if it is your birthday today, many happy returns. It was on this day back in 1963. The Beatles started a 30-week run at number one on the album charts with their debut album, Please Please Me, making it the longest-running number one album by a group ever. On this day in 1967, the Bee Gees made their Top of the Pops debut when they performed New York Mining Disaster. Led Zeppelin attended an Elvis Presley show in Los Angeles on this day in 1974. And on this day in 2011, Mick Jagger and Jerry Hall's daughter Elizabeth appeared on the cover of Playboy magazine. Happy birthday today to Eric Burdon of The Animals. He's 85 years old today. Holly Valance, she's 43 years old today. And Sabrina Carpenter celebrates her 27th birthday today. But it was on this day back in 1981, 45 years ago today, that we lost Bob Marley.

0: Today is the 45th anniversary of the death of Bob Marley. He passed away aged just 36. And I think most people have got a copy of his greatest hits album, Legend, in their music collection. If not, go and buy it. On the way then, after the latest news headlines at 11 o'clock here on Nation Radio, we'll have Monday Morning's Weekday Link, right about 11:20 this morning.
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24: Right, so top stories this hour, and Sir Keir Starmer has promised to be better and do better in a make-or-break speech as he tries to save his position as Prime Minister.
0: fact after Labour suffered massive losses across Britain in last week's local elections, there's been growing calls for him to stand aside. Durham Uni politics expert Tom Brooks wasn't surprised that the party lost in so many places like Gateshead and Sunderland.
1: The governing party always does poorly in local elections when it's in Downing Street, and this has come true here. It's kind of really hit them hard, I think, on the back of the party and its leader has been struggling in the polls.
0: Well, meanwhile, a newly elected reform councillor in Sunderland's being investigated over allegations of racist online comments. Glenn Gibbons is accused of targeting the city's Nigerian community. The party says he's been suspended as an investigation is ongoing, but no final decision has been made as of yet. New mums living in poorer areas are believed to face more than double the risk of dying by suicide after childbirth. The Royal College of Psychiatrists says one in three deaths happen in the most deprived communities between 2021 and 2023. A French passenger has tested positive for hantavirus after being evacuated from the cruise ship. It's also reported two American travellers have tested positive as well. It comes as 20 British nationals who were on board the liner are now in isolation at a hospital on Merseyside. A warning's been issued about how we deal with stress and anxiety around the North East. The Mental Health Foundation says more than half of us here rely on unhealthy habits like isolating ourselves or scrolling endlessly on our phones to cope. Dr. Rowena Christmas says GPs are seeing a worrying trend among young people.
2: Every single day they're seeing problems that children are coming into them with, whether it's their mental health, whether it's anxiety or physical health. You know, they're not getting outside and playing in the same way.
0: And finally, the Netflix drama Adolescence was the big winner at the TV BAFTAs last night. It picked up four prizes, including the Acting Awards. Meanwhile, Mary Berry picked up a BAFTA TV Fellowship.
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0: Bit of a mix around the northeast today. It's windy, it's mostly cloudy. There are some bright spells, but also the odd shower. Actually, it's Stan Mickey Welsh.
18: 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Into another hour of the best variety of hits we go, starting with this 90s banger.

0: 80s. I thought that's a bit harsh. We built this city from Starship on Nation Radio. Before that, Bleeding Love from Leona Lewis. And what we call a 90s banger, Robin S, Show Me Love, getting us into another hour of the best variety of hits on your radio. 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
4: They say the holy water's watered down, and this town's lost its faith. Our colors will fade eventually, so if our time is running out, day after day, we'll make the mundane a masterpiece. Oh my, my, oh my, my love, I take one look at you, you're taking me out.

0: Jennifer Lopez, If You Had My Love. And before that, Ordinary from Alex Warren. This Monday morning, thank you for choosing Nation Radio. This is Mark Collins. It is time for Monday morning's weekday link. Three songs to play you that are all linked in one way or another. I play you the first two. You suss out what the connection is between those two songs. And then come up with song number three before midday, please. 07740938500 is my WhatsApp number for your guesses as to what song number three could be. And today's is not a blankety-blank type weekday link. So please do not go looking for one word which will link all three songs. You'll be there a long, long time. Song number one is next here at Nation.
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19: Welcome back to Costa Coffee's Iced Coffee Forecast, here to update you on the week ahead. Today, there'll be unexpected adventures moving in from the east, with high chances of bumping into friends and conversations that go on longer than planned. Later this week, expect a refreshing iced coffee, made for picnics with picky bits and nowhere to be until six. 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

Walker Brothers, No Regrets, is song number one on this morning's Weekday Link here on Nation Radio. This is song number two.

Jones was song number two on today's Weekday Link. I think I said No Regrets, but Make It Easy on Yourself from the Walker Brothers was song number one. What is song number three? 07740938500 is my WhatsApp number for your guesses this Monday morning on Nation Radio.

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0: 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We have winners on today's Weekday Link. A lot of people went for Wilson Phillips. That would have been too obvious. Well done to Martin and Patricia. First through with the right answer. 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

Drive safe. It's Miles Smith and Niall Horan here on Nation Radio. So today's weekday link went like this. Song number one, Make It Easy on Yourself from the Walker Brothers, and Mr. Jones from Counting Crows was song number two. You've got Walker, you've got Jones. Yep, it's Characters from Dad's Army. So song number three was Jackie Wilson.

0: He could have gone for Wilson Phillips, I suppose, as well. But Jackie Wilson was song number three. Your Love Keeps Lifting Me Higher and Higher on Nation Radio. Dad's Army characters is what we were looking for. Walker, Jones and Wilson. Stupid boy. Well done if you got it right. Another one tomorrow at 11:20 here on Nation Radio. On the way next, though, it's the Nation 80s Takeover.
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16: Brexit top stories at dinner time, and Sir Keir Starmer's remained defiant as he fights for his political future after disappointing local election results.
17: I know that people are frustrated by the state of Britain, frustrated by politics, and some people frustrated with me. I know I have my doubters, and I know I need to prove them wrong, and I will.
16: The Prime Minister has been setting out how he aims to respond to the elections. As we know, they lost many councils, including Gateshead and Sunderland. Durham Uni politics expert Tom Brooks wasn't surprised by the results.
18: And I think this difficult project of, you know, kind of promising change, trying to deliver change, some really big fundamental stuff of NHS and education and elsewhere, the things that have been turning around, but it takes a while for these things to be seen, it takes a while for these things to be felt on the ground.
16: A French passenger has tested positive for hantavirus after being evacuated from the cruise ship. It's also reported two American travellers have tested positive as well. It comes as 20 British nationals who were on board the liner are now in isolation at a hospital on Merseyside. The investigation into a major fire in Newcastle continues this afternoon. Firefighters tackled the blaze at the old Central Snooker Club yesterday afternoon. That is the one next to Newbridge Hotel. There's a warning that we're relying on harmful and unhealthy habits to try and manage our mental health. The Mental Health Foundation has found 54% of people across the Northeast self-isolate and doom-scroll on their phones to try and cope. Mark Rowland is the charity's chief exec. He's got this advice.
19: Talking to a friend, doing some exercise is really effective. The bigger changes that could be necessary might be looking at wider at your life about what's causing that distress. And is it the job? Is it the relationship?
16: And finally, there's trouble brewing for Northeast tea lovers. The flavour of the hot drink is under threat from climate change. A new report says rising temperatures in places like Sri Lanka and Kenya are making the tea taste more bitter.
20: Weather.
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16: Winds easing as the afternoon goes on. It's going to stay cloudy with some bright spells, but also some showers for the Northeast. That's your latest. I'm Mickey Welsh.
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Addicted to Love from Robert Palmer, Tears for Fears from 1989 with Sowing the Seeds of Love, and from 1981, Kids in America from Kim Wilde.

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Xanadu from Olivia Newton-John. And Somewhere in My Heart from Aztec Camera on the Nation 80s takeover here on Nation Radio. It's one album from Fleetwood Mac that everybody seems to forget. The Mirage album, which came out in 1982. And from it, this is Gypsy.

0: Blaster's birthday later on this week. Stevie Wonder with Master Blaster, or if you're from the north, Master Blaster, wherever you come from. I don't mind, it's still the same song. Before that, it was Fleetwood Mac with Gypsy. And that's the same wherever you come from in the UK. It is the Nation 80s takeover here on Nation Radio. Nothing but 1980s songs, 7 days a week, between midday and 1 o'clock.
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0: in the industry, a real female anthem. Cyndi Lauper, Girls Just Want to Have Fun. Wrapping up Monday afternoon's edition of the Nation 80s Takeover here on Nation Radio. Thank you very much for your company for this Monday. I will see you tomorrow morning at 10 o'clock for Tuesday morning show. Stick around. Tony Shepherd's on the way next to take you through this afternoon after the latest headlines at 1.
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14: The top stories this hour. Keir Starmer's promising to be better and do better in a make or break speech as he tries to save his position as Prime Minister.
15: We can only win as a stronger version of Labour, a mainstream party of power, not protest.
16: And I also want to be really clear on this, because I will never stop fighting for the decent, respectful, diverse country that I love.
14: It's after Labour suffered massive losses across Britain in last week's local elections, especially in the North East. There have been growing calls for him to stand aside. Durham Uni politics expert Tom Brooks isn't surprised the party lost in many places like Gateshead and Sunderland.
17: The governing party always does poorly in local elections when it's in Downing Street, and this has come true here. It's kind of really hit them hard, I think, on the back of the party, and its leader has been struggling in the polls.
14: Meanwhile, a newly elected Reform UK councillor in Sunderland is being investigated over allegations of racist online comments. Glenn Gibbons is accused of targeting the city's Nigerian community in a post from March. The party says he's been suspended as an investigation's ongoing, but no final decision's been made yet. Iran and the US have both rejected each other's latest peace proposals to end the conflict in the Middle East. Tehran's accusing Donald Trump of being unreasonable, while he says its counter-proposals had no importance. The UK and France will host a meeting of more than 40 nations tomorrow over plans to reopen the Straits of Hormuz. A French passenger has tested positive for hantavirus after being evacuated from the MV Hondius cruise ship. It's also reported two American travellers have tested positive. 20 British nationals who were on board the liner are now in isolation at a Merseyside hospital. British Steel could be nationalised sooner after an announcement from the Prime Minister. Sir Keir Starmer says he wants to fast-track legislation that would bring the organisation, that employs nearly 3,000 people, back under public ownership. And the director of The Princess Diaries 3 says the highly anticipated follow-up is going well. Adele Lim told Variety they're setting out to show Queen Mia Thermopolis in her full power, and fans can look forward to lots of fun returns.
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14: Feeling cool in the wind across the northeastern Teesside this afternoon, and cloudy but dry, highs of 9 degrees. That's the latest. I'm Ellie Kumar. Nation
0: Radio. Good afternoon. Hope you've had a good Monday so far. I'm Tony Shepherd with more of the best variety of hits to get you through your afternoon with a Madonna favourite after Calvin and Sam. It's Promises.

Michael Jackson, Rock With You on Nation Radio. If you've not seen the Michael Jackson biopic, it's a brilliant performance by Jafar Jackson, Jermaine Jackson's son, playing that part brilliantly. He's got the moves absolutely nailed, especially with the recreation they did of that iconic Thriller video, just down to each. Just this. They even went to the same location that the original video was filmed for that. Here's Samba. This is Homewrecker playing at Nation Radio.

0: of love and admiration for Sir David Attenborough on Friday night when they had that concert, which was televised, marking his 100th birthday. Just brilliant. What a true legend. There's Wham, Everything She Wants, playing here at Nation Radio. Afternoon, Tony Shepherd with you.
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It's New Order Blue Monday on Nation Radio, getting you through your afternoon with the best variety of hits. I'm Tony Shepherd here with you. It's National Eat What You Want Day today, encouraging us just to eat what we want without guilt. Isn't that every day for me? Here's Dermot Kennedy, it's Kiss Me at Nation.

0: This is Nation Radio playing across the Northeast with the best variety of hits. And I'm Tony Shepherd here with you. Thank you so much for having us on this afternoon. Whichever part of the Northeast we find you in, don't forget, you can ask your smart speaker to play Nation Radio Northeast and we can get you through your afternoons with a great playlist of music here. By the way, if you like your 90s, don't stray too far away because we've got some classic 90s on the way after two this afternoon here at Nation Northeast.
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0: Superstar Taylor Swift. 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Thank you to Madeline, who's got in contact with us. 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
14: 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In fact, with the best variety of hits to wake up the North East. Local news, local traffic, our mind masher after 6. Let's see if you can work that out if you're up early enough. Also, the topical tune after 8 and the golden hour after 9. I'll see you tomorrow morning from 6.
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16: The top stories this hour. A backbench Labour MP is calling for her colleagues to move towards electing a new leader in September. Catherine West's letter is being echoed by North Northumberland MP David Smith, who's backing calls for Keir Starmer to resign. It follows huge losses for Labour at last week's local elections, particularly here in the North East. Labour lost almost all their seats in Gateshead, South Tyneside and Sunderland, where Reform are now in control. Chris Einan is the Reform branch chair for Wearside, who explains what his priorities are now.
17: We just want to get back to business. Declare war on potholes, crack down on nuisance HMOs and crime that's going on at the moment, and just need to get more money spent in frontline public services. The city centre redevelopments are good, but we need to try and get more of that citywide, not just in a very small square mile.
16: It comes as a newly elected Reform UK councillor in Sunderland is being investigated over allegations of racist online comments. Glenn Gibbons is accused of targeting the city's Nigerian community in a post from March. The party says he's been suspended while the investigation takes place. Elsewhere, the government say they're looking to fully nationalise British Steel. It would be subject to a public interest test being met. People in County Durham are calling for more to be done to revitalise high streets due to the number of empty shops. New research shows almost 13,000 shops in the UK, about 37 a day, pulled down their shutters for good last year. These people in Bishop Auckland have been telling us what they think of the town centre.
18: At the moment, not very good. Looking at it, I mean, that was a beautiful shop, that one. As you say, it's now boarded up.
19: It's a shame, and I can remember when it was a busy high street.
20: I look around, I've lived here all my life, and knowing it better than it is now, it's absolutely abysmal.
16: The government say they're supporting traders and businesses and removing barriers to breathe new life into high streets. And there's trouble brewing for tea lovers as the flavour of the nation's favourite hot drink is under threat from climate change. A new report claims rising temperatures in places where tea is grown, like Sri Lanka, India and Kenya, are giving a bitter flavour to the leaves.
21: Weather. 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
16: Feeling cool in the wind across the northeastern Teesside this afternoon and cloudy but dry, highs of 9 degrees. That's the latest. I'm Ellie Kumar.
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0: Good afternoon, lovely to be with you. Tony Shepherd here with you with 30 minutes of 90s classics. We bring you the Red Hot Chili Peppers real soon with one of their landmark tracks. First,

Good afternoon to Stephen getting in touch via nationplayer.com this afternoon saying that Red Hot Chili Peppers track went down very well indeed. Thank you, guys. Thank you for having us on whilst you're working this afternoon. I'm Tony Shepherd. These are your 90s classics. Weekdays from 2, we team up with our great colleagues on Nation 90s to bring you just some great songs from that decade that brought us this from Genesis. I Can't Dance on Nation's Back to the 90s. Hot.

0: Nation Radio's Back to the 90s with TLC and Waterfalls. That was on their second studio album, Crazy Sexy Cool, which was released back in 1994. I'm Tony Shepherd. We've got more 90s classics just moments away. A great uplifting track from Len and a song which has been requested by Natalie getting in touch this afternoon from Lisa Stansfield on the way here at Nation Radio's Back to the 90s.
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Lisa Stansfield, Someday I'm Coming Back on Nations Back to the 90s. Thanks for your request this afternoon. 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It's another big week on Make Me a Winner, with not just one, but two winners being made, and it could be you as soon as Wednesday. Details on the way, all about that. Meantime, the excellent Olivia Dean. This is Man I Need.

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0: 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This is Tony Shepherd, and this is Nation Radio. 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
5: The top stories this hour. More Labour MPs have called for the Prime Minister to quit, including North Northumberland's David Smith. It's after a make-or-break speech earlier, where Keir Starmer did take responsibility for Labour's poor results in the local elections, which included losing control of Gateshead and Sunderland councils for the first time in decades. South Shields' Emma Lewles also criticised Starmer's speech, but stopped short of calling for his resignation. Back here, and newly elected councillors across the region are setting out their priorities. We've been speaking to Reform's new branch chair for Wearside, Chris Einan.
6: Yes, we're part of a national party, but all of our decisions, we put it to the Wearside first test. Is this going to put Wearside first? If it does, that's what it's all about.
5: Meanwhile, one newly elected Sunderland Reform councillor has been suspended after allegations of racist online comments. The party says an investigation is underway into comments from Glenn Gibbons, who's accused of targeting the city's Nigerian community in a post from March. British Steel could be nationalised sooner after an announcement from the Prime Minister. Sir Keir Starmer says he wants to fast-track legislation that would bring the organisation, that employs nearly 3,000 people, back into public ownership. There are calls for more to be done to stop the number of empty shops across County Durham by revitalising our high streets. New research shows almost 13,000 shops, around 37 a day, closed down in the UK last year, most being in the north of England. These people in Bishop Auckland have been telling us what they think of the town centre here.
7: When I first moved here, it was amazing, especially on the weekends. We had the market down the bottom. It's worth it.
8: There's no shops here, that's it. At one time, you had traffic coming up and down.
9: It's a crying shame when you've known it better. But no, I think it's beyond all hope now.
5: The government says they're supporting traders and businesses. Former Sunderland footballer Beth Mead will be leaving Arsenal at the end of the season. The England lioness departs, having won one WSL title, three League Cups and a Women's Champions League with the Gunners. And the director of The Princess Diaries 3 says the highly anticipated follow-up is going well. Anne Hathaway is expected to return, but no release date's been announced yet.
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5: Feeling cool in the wind across the northeastern Teesside this afternoon, and cloudy but dry, highs of 9 degrees. That's the latest. I'm Ellie Kumar.
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Deacon Blue, Real Gone Kid on Nation Radio. Hope you're well this afternoon. Tony Shepherd here with you. Happy birthday if you're celebrating today. You share it with the brilliant Pam Ferris, known, of course, for Call the Midwife and Matilda, Darling Buds of May. That was a great series back in the day, wasn't it? This is Lola Young, and this is Messy playing at Nation.

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Shawn Mendes and Camila Cabello, it's Senorita on Nation Radio. Time to go old school on the old school run this time of an afternoon. And this next legend celebrates his 83rd birthday soon. It's the Stones. Of course, Mick Jagger, famous for being the front man. And this is Start Me Up at Nation.

0: Rihanna, SOS, bringing back the old school on Nation Radio. For our old school run, we brought you the Rolling Stones, which just sounded so great just before that, and Start Me Up. If you like heading back in time, don't miss tomorrow morning's Golden Hour. We're back to a mystery year from 9 a.m. See if you can work it out from the songs and the clues here at Nation Radio.
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2: I'm Samantha Dean in Durham. The A1M southbound, one lane's closed. Slow traffic due to a vehicle having a tyre change. That's from junction 63 at Chesterler Street to 62, the A690 at Carville. Newcastle and the Central Motorway southbound's heavy from Great North Road to City Road, Swanhouse roundabout. At Topcliff, the A168 Blakey Lane northbound, one lane's closed due to a broken down vehicle from the A167 Long Street to the A19 York Road.
0: Travel
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15: 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In fact, with the best variety of hits to wake up the North East. Local news, local traffic, our mind masher after 6. 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Also, the topical tune after 8 and the golden hour after 9. 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
19: The top stories this hour. A backbench Labour MP is calling for her colleagues to move towards electing a new leader in September. Catherine West's letter is being echoed by North Northumberland MP David Smith, whose backing calls for Keir Starmer to resign. It follows huge losses for Labour at last week's local elections, particularly here in the North East. Labour lost almost all their seats in Gateshead, Newcastle, South Tyneside and Sunderland. Reform are now in control of 3 of those councils. Chris Einan is the Reform branch chair for Wearside, who explains what his priorities are now.
20: We just want to get back to basics, declare war on potholes, crack down on nuisance HMOs and crime that's going on at the moment, and just need to get more money spent in frontline public services. The city centre redevelopments are good, but we need to try and get more of that citywide, not just in a very small square mile.
19: It comes as a newly elected Reform UK councillor in Sunderland is being investigated over allegations of racist online comments. Glenn Gibbons is accused of targeting the city's Nigerian community in a post from March. The party says no decision's been made on suspending him yet. Elsewhere, the government say they're looking to fully nationalise British Steel. It would be subject to a public interest test being met. People in County Durham are calling for more to be done to revitalise high streets due to the number of empty shops. It's after research shows almost 13,000 shops in the UK, about 37 a day, pulled down their shutters for good last year. These people in Bishop Auckland have been telling us what they think of the town centre here.
0: At the moment, not very good. Looking at it, I mean, that was a beautiful shop, that one. As you see, it's now boarded up.
21: It's a shame, and I can remember when it was a busy high street.
22: I look around, I've lived here all my life, and knowing it better than it is now, it's absolutely abysmal.
19: The government say they're supporting traders and businesses. Former Sunderland footballer Beth Mead will be leaving Arsenal this summer. The Lioness helped them to win one WSL title as well as a Champions League and three League Cups. A Newcastle-based Lumo is starting its new passenger service from London to Stirling in Scotland later this month. They'll run four trains a day on that route.
23: Weather.
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19: Clear but chilly tonight and tomorrow, starting with cloud and some showers across the northeast and Teesside. Highs of 14. That's the latest. I'm Ellie Kumar.
10: A690 from the A1M all the way down to the Charles Gate roundabout in Durham. That's already starting to get busy. A19 southbound towards the Tyne Tunnel. Delays of 5 minutes. Across the northeast, we are Nation Radio. Full travel update for you in about 20 minutes' time. Hope you had a really good weekend. I'm Dave Sherwood with Eurythmics and Craig David. After this from Blondie, Call Me, you're on Nation Radio.

Nation Radio across the Northeast with the best variety of hits. Bruno Mars, Journey in a few moments' time. It was the BAFTAs last night, and the Netflix drama Adolescence was the big winner last night, with celebrity traitors also picking up a gong, EastEnders, and Last One Laughing with the Borough's Bob Mortimer. Yeah, well done to Bob from the Borough winning that. Fingers crossed the Borough get a win away at Southampton in the second leg of the playoffs. Hopefully, Southampton haven't been spying on them this time. Yeah? Look, I just might. This is Bruno Mars, Nation Radio. You stay-

0: are, Nation Radio across the North East, playing the best variety of hits. Monday afternoon, drive home. I'm Dave Sherwood, Katy Perry, The Police, and the travel news for the North East next.
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20: 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Today, there'll be unexpected adventures moving in from the east, with high chances of bumping into friends and conversations that go on longer than planned. Later this week, expect a refreshing iced coffee, made for picnics with picky bits and nowhere to be until six. Because whatever the weather, with a Costa iced coffee made with heart in hand, the summer moments we love last. Costa iced coffee, made for summer.
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21: Samantha Dean in Topcliff, the A168 Blakey Lane northbound. One lane's closed due to a broken down vehicle. From the A167 Long Street to the A19 York Road. In Durham, the A167 Newcastle Road southbound. The usual slow traffic around Neville's Cross Bank. That's adding around 10 minutes to your journey. In Newcastle, the A167M Central Motorway southbound delays from Great North Road to City Road at the Swan House roundabout.
19: Travel
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0: 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Aha, the weekend in a few moments' time. On Friday, Dawn in Millfield said, was it a food container, a plastic food container on the box?
1: It is 9 inches. I have it for you in a few colors.
2: So we have it in red.
1: Let me swivel back.
2: Yeah, we have the pink, and we also have in black.
0: Was not a food container with a coloured lid, but it was a good idea, Dawn in Millfield. What are they going on about? What is that item they're trying to get us to buy from one of the shopping channels? Have another listen.
1: It is 9 inches, and I have it for you in a few colours.
2: So we have it in red.
1: Let me swivel back.
2: Yeah, we have the pink, and we also have in black.
0: What is your guess today? Send it to me right now on WhatsApp, 07740 938 500. Save your tears, the weekend.

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1: It is 9 inches. I have it for you in a few colors.
2: So we have it in red.
1: Let me scribble back.
2: Yeah, we have the pink. And we also have in black.
0: Alex in Washington giving it a go this afternoon. Hello, Alex. New listener to Nation Radio as well. Thank you very much for joining the Nation family. Alex saying, is it a food blender? Is it a food blender?
1: It is 9 inches. I have it for you in a few colors.
2: So we have it in red.
1: Let me swivel back.
2: Yeah, we have the pink. And we also have in black.
0: I'm guessing a handheld one. Yeah?
3: You're wrong. And I can prove it by hanging up.
0: Nice guess, though. Alex, we'll play again tomorrow just after 4:30. Before 5, we'll open up the vinyl vault. Who's chosen the song today? Simon Buckingham from Ashbrook. Yeah, it's an early 80s song. Alana Miles next in the travel news for the Northeast.
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11: 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What's your gut saying? Want to turn the volume down? Or stay here and get paid to learn a trade with an army apprenticeship that'll set you right for life. 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
12: I'm Samantha Dean in Durham. The A167 Newcastle Road southbound looking busy. That's around Neville's Cross Bank, adding 10 minutes to your journey. Howden, the A19 southbound slow at the Tyne Tunnel. Newcastle, the A167M Central Motorway southbound delays from Great North Road to the A186 City Road Swanhouse roundabout. Gateshead and the highway, the A167's closed for major roadworks to demolish the flyover between High Street West and Park Lane.
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Monday to Friday, 10 to 5, we play somebody's vinyl first. The first 7-inch single Simon Buckingham from Ashbrook bought was from Our Price on Blandford Street in Sunderland. It was this, Hall & Oates, Kiss on My List. 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

0: Overlight from Taylor Swift across the Northeast. Nation Radio playing the best variety of hits. I'm Dave Sherwood. 5:30 this afternoon. 4 months on. It continues. Celebrity laughs. Northeastern Music Connection there. That's your clue. We'll do a 5 o'clock feel good three next. Starting off with Michael Jackson and Little Mix.
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6: 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In fact, with the best variety of hits to wake up the Northeast. Local news, local traffic, our mind masher after 6. Let's see if you can work that out if you're up early enough. Also, the topical tune after 8 and the golden hour after 9. I'll see you tomorrow morning from 6.
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9: The top stories this hour. More Labour MPs are calling for the Prime Minister to quit, including North Northumberland's David Smith. It's after a make-or-break speech earlier where Keir Starmer took responsibility for Labour's poor results in the local elections, which included losing control of Gateshead and Sunderland councils for the first time in decades. South Shields' Emma Lewles also criticised Starmer's speech, but stopped short of calling for his resignation. Back here, a newly elected councillors across the region are setting out their priorities. We've been speaking to Reform's new branch chair for Wearside, Chris Einan.
10: Yes, we're part of a national party, but all of our decisions, we put it to the Wearside first test. Is this going to put Wearside first? If it does, that's what it's all about.
9: Meanwhile, Reform say no decision has been made yet on suspending one newly elected Sunderland Reform councillor after allegations of racist online comments. The party says an investigation is underway into Glenn Gibbons, who's accused of targeting the city's Nigerian community in a post from March. British Steel could be nationalised sooner after an announcement from the Prime Minister. Sir Keir Starmer says he wants to fast-track legislation that would bring the organisation, that employs nearly 3,000 people, back under public ownership. There are calls for more to be done to stop the number of empty shops rising across County Durham by revitalising our high streets. New research shows almost 13,000, around 37 a day in the UK, closed down last year, with the most in the north of England. These people in Bishop Auckland have been telling us what they think of the town centre here.
11: When I first moved here, it was amazing, especially on the weekends. We had the market down the bottom. It's worth it.
12: There's no shops here, that's it. At one time, you had traffic coming up and down.
13: It's a crying shame when you've known it better. But no, I think it's beyond all hope now.
9: The government say they're working to support traders and businesses. Former Sunderland footballer Beth Mead will be leaving Arsenal at the end of the season. The England lioness departs having won one WSL title, 3 League Cups and a Women's Champions League. And the director of The Princess Diaries 3 says the highly anticipated follow-up is going well. Anne Hathaway is expected to make a return.
2: Weather.
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9: Clear but chilly tonight and tomorrow, starting with cloud and some showers across the northeastern Teesside. Highs of 14. That's the latest. I'm Ellie Kumar.
0: A1M slow, Chesley Street to the Angel, Angel to Metro Centre, and then from Metro Centre back to the Bowes Incline on the A19 towards the Tyne Tunnel. Delays are between 5 and 10 minutes. full travel update for the northeast in about 20 minutes' time. I'm Dave Sherwood. Drive Time Monday evening. Little Mix, Michael Jackson in a few moments' time. Let's start off a feel-good three. I drove all night with Roy Orbison. I had to.

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2: 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Heard he in love with some other chick. Yeah, that hurt me, I'll admit. Forget that.

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Teddy Swims, Joan Armour trading in a few moments' time. Then he 5:15. Only a couple of games left in the Premier League this season. The Borough away at Southampton tomorrow, second leg of the playoffs. Hopefully there's been no spies in the Borough camp. Gosh, how do they get away with that? I know that after the game tomorrow, you know, the FA will give their verdict on what they're going to do about Southampton and the punishment there. Because it's the FA Cup on Saturday. Yes, City and Chelsea. Premier League games are on Sunday. Black Cats away at Everton. 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Next home game for the Black Cats. Final one of the season. Yeah, it's a Sunday kickoff. They all kick off on the 24th of May at 4 p.m. taking on Chelsea. Teddy Swims, Mr. Know-It-All, Nation Radio across the Northeast.

0: 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This coming Sunday, May 82, 99, 2006. 3 hours of classics just like that. We'll do Celebrity Laughs in a few moments' time. Northeast on Music Connection. 4 months it's been going. Whose celebrity laugh is that? Playing about 10 minutes time. Travel news for the Northeast next, then Pulp and Whitney Houston.
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9: I'm Samantha Dean in Rushyford. The A167's queuing. That's around the A689 Rushyford roundabout. That's adding 10 minutes to your journey. Howden, the A19 southbound slow at the Tyne Tunnel. In Newcastle, the A167M Central Motorway southbound. The usual delays from Great North Road to the A186 City Road Swanhouse roundabout. Gateshead and the highways closed due to major works to demolish the flyover between High Street West and Park Lane.
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Playing the best variety of hits across the Northeast. 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We'll play our Sam Fender from Shields in a few moments' time. Also, Voice of the Beehive. Right now, though, Celebrity Laughs. A connection with the Northeast. Also, a connection with music. Who does it belong to? 4 months on. 07740 938 500 on WhatsApp. Go on, send me your guess right now. 07740 938 500 on Friday. Angela in Bolden said Mark Almond. It was a great guess because, of course, we've got 80s Cooling coming up in August at Darlington Arena. Mark Almond's going to be performing there, so I suppose that's where the Northeast connection is. That was incorrect. 07740 938 500 on WhatsApp. 17 going under, Sam Fender now, Nation Radio across the Northeast.

0: That song was out when I was at school. People used to go around singing Don't Call Him Davey. Really quite weird. Voice of the Beehive, Sam Fender, beforehand, Nation Radio across the Northeast, playing the best variety of hits. Celebrity laughs then. Who does that belong to? Helen Warren in Sunderland giving it a go today. Is it Ant McPartland? You know, PJ and Duncan's your music connection there, Dave.
1: I'm afraid I have bad news for you.
0: Good guess, Helen, but incorrect. Melissa in Peterlee saying, is it Joe McElderry? Is it Joe McElderry?
2: Nah.
0: Good guess, though, again, Melissa. And Rob Dodsworth in Darlow, he messaged in over the weekend saying, is it Simon Grundy?
3: No, no, never!
0: Thank you, Rob. Also, Melissa, Helen. Great guesses there. We'll play again tomorrow just after 5:30. Travel news for the Northeast next. Then Adele and Buggles.
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12: I'm Samantha Dean in Durham. The A167 Newcastle Road southbound. The usual slow traffic around Neville's Cross Bank. That's adding around 10 minutes to your journey. Sunderland and the Queen Alexandra Bridge. The A1231 slow between Pally and New Road and Westington Way. Delays in Newcastle on the Central Motorway southbound from Great North Road to City Road Swanhouse Roundabout. And the Tyne Bridge, there's a lane closed and a speed restriction of 30 due to roadworks up towards Church Street.
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0: 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I'm Dave Sherwood, Pet Shop Boys, Niall Horan in a few moments' time.
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0: He kicks off his UK tour in Newcastle on the 23rd of September. Niall Horan and Dinner Party. We are Nation Radio across the northeast with the best variety of hits. Tomorrow until Saturday, Sunderland Empire, The Choir of Man, Legally Blonde, the Musical Theatre Royal in Newcastle. Also on Friday, you've got Peter Kay at the Arena, and James Morrison at City Hall, and Christopher Cross at the Glass House. After the news at 6 o'clock for the North East, play some great songs, picked out the Goo Goo Dolls, Pointer Sisters, and we'll also do the Translator Quiz at 6:30.
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5: The top stories this hour. A backbench Labour MP is calling for her colleagues to move towards electing a new leader in September. Catherine West's letter is being echoed by North Northumberland MP David Smith. He's backing calls for Keir Starmer to resign. It follows the huge losses for Labour at last week's local elections, particularly here in the North East. Labour lost almost all their seats in Gateshead, Newcastle, South Tyneside and Sunderland, and Reform are now in control of three of those councils. Chris Einan is the Reform branch chair for Wearside, who explains what his priorities are now.
6: We just want to get back to basics, declare war on potholes, crack down on nuisance HMOs and crime that's going on at the moment, and just need to get more money spent in frontline public services. The city centre redevelopments are good, but we need to try and get more of that citywide, not just in a very small square mile.
5: It comes as a newly elected Reform UK councillor in Sunderland's being investigated over allegations of racist online comments. Glenn Gibbons is accused of targeting the city's Nigerian community in a post from March. The party says no decision's been made on suspending him yet. Elsewhere, the government say they're looking to fully nationalise British Steel. It would be subject to a public interest test being met. People in County Durham are calling for more to be done to revitalise high streets due to the number of empty shops. It's after research shows almost 13,000 in the UK, around 37 a day, pulled down their shutters for good last year. These people in Bishop Auckland have been telling us what they think of the town centre.
7: At the moment, not very good. Looking at it, I mean, that was a beautiful shop, that one. As you see, it's now boarded up.
8: It's a shame, and I can remember when it was a busy high street.
9: I look around, I've lived here all my life, and knowing it better than it is now, it's absolutely abysmal.
5: The government says they're supporting traders and businesses. Former Sunderland footballer Beth Mead will be leaving Arsenal this summer. The Lioness helped them to win one WSL title as well as a Champions League and three League Cups. And Newcastle-based Lumo is starting a new passenger service from London to Stirling in Scotland later this month. They'll run four trains a day on that route.
3: Weather.
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5: Clear but chilly tonight and tomorrow, starting with cloud and some showers across the northeastern Teesside. Highs of 14. That's the latest. I'm Ellie Kumar.
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11: 12:31 Wessington Way, heading out of Sunderland towards the Hilton Grange interchange. That's still a little slow at the moment. A19 southbound at the Tyne Tunnel, delays of 10.
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11: Also slow moving on the A690 from the A1M all the way down to the Giles Gate roundabout in Durham. And on the A1M, still stop start from Chesley Street to the Angel, Angel to Metro Centre, Metro Centre to the airport turn off. The other direction slow from Metro Centre to the Bose Incline. Full travel update in 20 minutes. Right now, the Pointer Sisters.

that London Beat had a couple of hits at the back end of the 80s. Well, they did the backing vocals on that. Paul Young, Every Time You Go Away. More classics like that tomorrow morning with Simon Crundy just after 9 o'clock with the Golden Hour. This morning it was 2007. A mid-80s year with our Simon tomorrow morning here at Nation Radio Northeast. BAFTAs last night and an award coming back to the Northeast. First of all, Netflix drama Adolescence. That was the big winner. Also, Celebrity Traitors, which starts soon. And Last One Laughing with Bob Mortimer from the Borough. Yeah, he's won himself a gong at the BAFTA, so well done to Bob. Level 42, they're going to be playing Darlington Arena, 80s Cooling, on the 8th of August. Level 42 after Ray.

0: Nation Radio across the Northeast playing the best variety of hits. Level 42, who you can see headline this year's 80s Cooling Darlington Arena on the 8th of August alongside Mark Ullman, Heaven 17, Haircut 100, Go West and Jackie Graham, who is still brilliant live. We're Nation Radio across the Northeast playing the best variety of hits. I'm Dave Sherwood. Just gone 20 past 6. Travel news from the Northeast in just a few moments time. Then Coldplay, Jerry Rafferty, and we'll do the translator quiz too.
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9: I'm Samantha Dean. In Newcastle, the A167 Tynebridge, there's a lane closed with a speed restriction of 30 miles per hour. Narrow lanes due to roadworks. That's from Newcastle at the A167M to Church Street at Gateshead. Willington and the A690 West Road, there's temporary lights due to roadworks between Eastview and Carville Estate. Wheatley Hill, the B1279 Hartlepool Street, there's temporary lights due to roadworks in both directions at the junction with Henry Street.
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0: That's your radio across the northeast with the best variety of hits. Celebrity Traitors begins soon. Our Anne Marie from Shield, she's going to be appearing. I'll play you Anne Marie and Shania Twain in a few moments' time. Also, something from Dirty Dancing. First of all, let's do the translator quiz. Great British phrase flipped into Norwegian today.
1: Jeg gidder ikke.
0: What do you reckon?
1: Jeg gidder ikke. Jeg gidder ikke.
0: Yeah, give you the answer. About 5 minutes' time across the northeast with Nation Radio.

0: right across the northeast. We are Nation Radio. I'm Dave Sherwood, looking after things until 8 o'clock tonight, and then Roberto with the 80s at 8. Translator quiz then, great British phrase in Norwegian. Which translates back to
1: I can't be bothered.
0: Another one tomorrow just after 6:30. Travel news for the northeast next, and then Mark Cohen and Miley Cyrus.
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5: I'm Samantha Dean. In Newcastle, the A167M Central Motorway southbound's heavy from Great North Road to the A186 City Road Swanhouse roundabout. At Willington, the A690 West Road, there's temporary lights due to roadworks between Eastview and Carville Estate. Stockton-on-Tees, the A1305 Riverside's closed due to roadworks from the A1046 North Shore Road to the A1130 Bridge Road traffic lights.
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0: 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Latest from Dermot Kennedy in a few moments' time. Also, Maxi Priest. 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
9: The top stories this hour. More Labour MPs are calling for the Prime Minister to quit, including North Northumberland's David Smith. It's after a make-or-break speech earlier where Sir Keir Starmer took responsibility for Labour's poor results in the local elections, which included losing control of Gateshead and Sunderland councils for the first time in decades. South Shields' Emma Lewles also criticised Starmer's speech, but stopped short of calling for his resignation. Back here, a newly elected councillors across the region are setting out their priorities. We've been speaking to Reform's new branch chair for Wearside, Chris Einan.
10: Yes, we're part of a national party, but all of our decisions, we put it to the Wearside first test. Is this going to put Wearside first? If it does, that's what it's all about.
9: Meanwhile, Reform say no decision has been made yet on suspending one newly elected Sunderland Reform councillor after allegations of racist online comments. The party says an investigation is underway into Glenn Gibbons, who's accused of targeting the city's Nigerian community in a post from March. British Steel could be nationalised sooner after an announcement from the Prime Minister. Sir Keir Starmer says he wants to fast-track legislation that would bring the organisation that employs nearly 3,000 people back under public ownership. There are calls for more to be done to stop the number of empty shops rising across County Durham by revitalising our high streets. New research shows almost 13,000, around 37 a day in the UK, closed down last year, with the most in the north of England. These people in Bishop Auckland have been telling us what they think of the town centre here.
11: When I first moved here, it was amazing, especially on the weekends. We had the market down the bottom. It's worth it.
12: There's no shops here, that's it. At one time, you had traffic coming up and down.
13: It's a crying shame when you've known it better. But no, I think it's beyond all hope now.
9: The government say they're working to support traders and businesses. Former Sunderland footballer Beth Mead will be leaving Arsenal at the end of the season. The England lioness departs having won one WSL title, three League Cups and a Women's Champions League. And the director of The Princess Diaries 3 says the highly anticipated follow-up is going well. Anne Hathaway is expected to make a return.
2: Weather.
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9: Clear but chilly tonight and tomorrow, starting with cloud and some showers across the northeastern Teesside. Highs of 14. That's the latest. I'm Ellie Kumar.
2: Nation
0: still a little bit busy on the A1M northbound Chesley Street to the Angel and from Metro Centre to the Bowes Incline. Let's get our happy hour underway with Dead or Alive and this from Madonna.
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0: Station Radio across the northeast, playing the best variety of hits. Second leg of the playoffs tomorrow. Borough away at Southampton. Fingers crossed for a win there. Because it's the FA Cup on Saturday, you know, City and Chelsea. Premier League games are on Sunday. 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The next home game for the Black Hats, the final one of the season. They all kick off at the same time, 4 p.m. 24th of May, Stadium of Light, taking on Chelsea.
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Just under a month to go until they play at the Stadium of Light with support from Belinda Carlisle and the Squid. Take that, Pray, Nation Radio across the Northeast with the best variety of hits. And Dave Sherwood looking after things till 8 o'clock tonight. Remember, Simon Grundy back at breakfast tomorrow morning with the Mind Masher at 6, the Topical Tune at 8, another Golden Hour from 9 this tomorrow morning. It's an 80s year. Right, King, after this from Bluebells.

0: King, Love and Pride, Nation Radio across the Northeast with the best variety of hits from tomorrow until Saturday. The Choir of Man at Sunderland Empire and Legally Blonde Theatre Royal in Newcastle. Friday, Peter Kay at the Arena, James Morrison at City Hall, Christopher Cross at the Glass House, and on Saturday, Lily Allen. She's playing at the Arena. In a few moments' time, Ashford and Simpson and Something from Britney.
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0: 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Roberto here after 8 o'clock tonight with the Nation Player 80s at 8. 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

0: Beyonce, Sweet Dreams, Ashford and Simpson, Nation Radio across the Northeast with the best variety of hits. Have yourself a great Monday evening. I'll catch you for Drive Time tomorrow, sometime after 4, Drive Time across the Northeast. Roberto ready to go after the news at 8 o'clock tonight with the 80s at 8. Of course, Saturday, Eurovision. 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
11: Good evening. Hope it's been a good Monday. I'm here to help wrap it up with the best variety of hits. Hello. I'm Roberto. It's 8 o'clock. Olivia Rodrigo's big new song real soon. First, though...
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11: As always, let's get into things with three massive ones from the 80s. Some Rochford coming up with Cuddly Toy. And right now, Culture Club, playing for you on Nation.

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You can find more 80s songs to sing along with, turn up loud and have some fun. 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There is Roachford's Cuddly Toy taking care of 80s at 8 here on Nation. Sophie B. Hawkins on the way real soon after the latest one from Olivia Rodrigo. That's got a bit of a nod to The Cure in it. Have a listen, see what you think. This is Drop Dead on Nation. I know.

0: are you wrapping up your Monday with the best variety of hits, obviously, and a little bit of cake? A biscuit, maybe? Chocolate bar? Why? Because today is National Eat What You Want Day. Why wouldn't it? I don't know what the difference between this is and No Diet Day that we had last week, but hey, I'm totally here for it. Sophie B. Hawkins there, right beside you, playing on Nation. I'm Roberto. Hello. It's nearly 20 past 8. I've got some Jess Glynn playing soon and Duran Duran.
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There is Barry White. You see the trouble with me on Nation. Just after 8:30 for your Monday. Thanks for joining me tonight. I'm Roberto. Hi, Claire Thompson. Cheers for your message. Roberto, didn't know it was National Eat What You Want Day. I'm now enjoying your music and some ice cream. Why not? It's Monday. We need something to get us through, right? What have you gone for, though? I do like a bit of cookie dough, personally. And those little tubs, how expensive are they now? Like £6-7 for a little tub like Ben & Jerry's? Ridiculous. Ava Max on the way soon. First up, Dash's Austin on Nation. We

0: Ava Max on Nation. I've got one of the most loved Manic Street Preachers songs for you next. It's from like the mid-90s. It's such an anthem. Stick around for that. I'll play you Joe Before Nine first, though.
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0: Did you hear our latest winner, Owen, on Friday and what he was going to spend his life-changing amount of cash on? He plans to clear the mortgage, sort the garden, and buy some dishcloths. Of all the things I'd think about spending a life-changing amount of money on, dishcloths was not one of them, but I suppose if you need them, you need them. The good news is Mega May is on, and we have got even more chances for you to win throughout May. 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So this week, we've got £325,000 up for grabs, and that could be dropping into your bank account this Wednesday evening. 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

0: 5 months ago, this song was one of the first number ones of the year. January feels like such a long time ago, way longer than 5 months, right? There is Joe's End of Beginning playing on Nation. I'm Roberto, wrapping up your Monday night. Thanks for having me on. If you need something with a bit of an uplifting feel-good vibe, I have just the thing next. It's 90s at 9, and I'm going to start that with a huge anthem from Dodgy.
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3: On the way for your Monday night, I have news about the UK's sexiest man, which may have you questioning some people's taste in men. I'll also play some Gracie Abrams, but before all that, it's 9 o'clock, so let's get into three massive ones from the 90s. Yes, I'm Roberto with 90s at 9 time. I've got some Lenny Kravitz coming up for you tonight. Shola Amma's brilliant song as well. You might need somebody. First though, one of the most uplifting tunes of the 90s. Ready for a sing-along? This is Dodgy on Nation.

Lenny Kravitz taking care of 90s at 9. Over on Nation Player, you can find more 90s songs like that. 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You can find it on your DAB radio and your smart speaker too. I'll get some Tracey Ullman on in a bit and we'll talk the UK's sexiest man. Who do you think it might be? First though, Gracie Abrams on Nation.

0: There is Tracey Ullman on Nation. Nearly 20 past nine for your Monday. If you had to name the UK's sexiest man, who would you be thinking? Maybe Luke Newton from Bridgerton? Tom Holland? Idris Elba? David Beckham? Would Piers Morgan even be on your mind? Probably not. He's been named the sexiest man alive for a second year running. Louis Theroux was second, and boisterous Essex businessman and former Apprentice star Thomas Skinner was third. Jeremy Clarkson was fourth. Dermot O'Leary was fifth. I'd be demanding a recount if I was Dermot O'Leary. How is he less sexy than Piers Morgan? Who did they survey for this? I think they need their eyes tested. I've got Queen on the way soon and some sugar babies.
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There is Toto's Africa on Nation as we wrap up your Monday. I can't be the only one thinking about the next bank holiday. It's not next Monday, but the Monday after. Half term's coming as well. How's that happened so quickly? I've got the best variety of hits for you tonight. Heading back to the 70s in a minute for some soul disco vibes from Real Thing right now. Shaboozy, a bar song on Nation.

0: This is Real Thing. Can't get by without you on Nation. How good is your music knowledge? Could you name the Human League song that starts with you were working as a waitress in a cocktail bar? Oh, it's a big one. Probably one of their best, actually. I've got that on the way for you soon. Alex Warren before 10 as well. First, though.
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0: Did you hear our latest winner, Owen, on Friday and what he was going to spend his life-changing amount of cash on? He plans to clear the mortgage, sort the garden, and buy some dishcloths. Of all the things I'd think about spending a life-changing amount of money on, dishcloths was not one of them, but I suppose if you need them, you need them. The good news is Mega May is on, and we have got even more chances for you to win throughout May. 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So this week, we've got £325,000 up for grabs, and that could be dropping into your bank account this Wednesday evening. 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
2: 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Are you?

0: Alex Warren on Nation. Did you have any of the Barcelona weather over the weekend? Forecasters said that we were going to have a mini heat wave, with some of us experiencing temperatures as warm as Barcelona. Like, Saturday was quite nice. Friday evening wasn't too bad either. Yesterday, though, wow. If I'd been in Barcelona yesterday and the weather was like I had, oh, I would not have been impressed. I'll keep the best variety of hits coming for you. Noughties at 10 on the way next, kicking off with some Jennifer Lopez.
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0: What happens when you take a guy who got famous on TikTok and put them together with a guy from one of the biggest boy bands in the world? You get an epic duet. I've got it on the way. First, though, it's 10 o'clock, so let's get into Noughties at 10. Three big ones from the Noughties. I'm Roberto. Pink is in here tonight, some Savage Garden as well. And kicking things off, this is Jennifer Lopez. Love Don't Cost a Thing on Nation.

Pinks. So what? Taking care of naughties at 10. If you'd like a little night shift check-in tonight, maybe you're in the first one back for the week, I'll tell you how to get involved real soon. And I'll keep the best variety of hits coming. We're heading back to the 80s for Spandau Ballet, right after the TikTok star and the boy band legend, who have teamed up for a brilliant song. This is Drive Safe from Miles Smith and Niall Horan on Nation. What?

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2: 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Sorry that the chairs are all

0: Did you hear that Spandau Ballet have been inspired by Oasis and are getting ready for a comeback tour? There they are, Gold on Nation. I don't think anyone ever thought they'd see that happening. I'll keep you posted as soon as I hear more. I'm Roberto. Good evening if you've just joined us. Maybe you're on your first night shift of the week. Maybe you're wrapping up like a weekend run or something else. I'd like to give you a little night shift check-in just to let you know we're here. We've got you with the big songs as well. For a night shift check-in, just tell me who you are and where you're working, who you're with maybe. Get in touch via WhatsApp 07740 938500, or you can do it on Facebook. Just send me a message through our Facebook page, search for Nation. I've got the Cause on the way soon and some ABBA.
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on Nation, playing that for Ellie and Brooke, who are working with some of our tiniest and youngest listeners right now. They're working on a neonatal ward. Maybe we need to tone things down a little bit and keep it quiet for you. Thank you for your message. Have a good shift, girls. I've got the Beautiful South on the way soon right now. Marshmello and the Jonas Brothers. Leave Before You Love Me on Nation. I see.

0: Good evening, Nathan and Jamie. Road resurfacing crew tonight. Loving Nation, blasting out the van. That's for you. Beautiful South and Rotterdam. Thank you for your night shift check-in. It's good to have you here. It's 20 to 11 right now. Going to bring some party vibes into your life next. Maybe you need those on your night shift. With a bit of help from the Jacksons. I've got Blue's latest one. I had a bit of help from Robbie Williams, actually. Playing that before 11. Right now, though.
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0: Did you hear our latest winner, Owen, on Friday and what he was going to spend his life-changing amount of cash on? He plans to clear the mortgage, sort the garden and buy some dishcloths. Of all the things I'd think about spending a life-changing amount of money on, dishcloths was not one of them, but I suppose if you need them, you need them. The good news is Mega May is on and we have got even more chances for you to win throughout May. 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So this week, we've got £325,000 up for grabs and that could be dropping into your bank account this Wednesday evening. 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

0: Fast, becoming a new fan favourite, goes down really well on their tour. Blue and Flowers, written by the one and only Robbie Williams, of course. Hope you enjoyed it. I'm Roberto. Thanks for having me on tonight. Good luck if you're on your night shift. Thanks for your night shift check-ins. Stick with us. We'll keep you going with the best variety of hits. And if you're off to bed, well, sweet dreams. See you back here tomorrow evening from 8. Have yourself a brilliant Tuesday.
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